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An EMS problem. At 6124, Welsh Drive. Cross streets are Highway N and Breton Parkway. 9844, and medic for 11. An EMS problem. At 6124, Welsh Drive. Cross streets are Highway N and Breton Parkway. 1905.

0: 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Electrical hazard. 113 Cole Boulevard, Unit F. Cole Boulevard, Unit F. Cross streets are Elm Street and Wilshire Avenue. 9435. Electrical hazard. 113 Cole Boulevard, Unit F. At 113 Cole Boulevard, Unit F. Cross streets are Elm Street and Wilshire Avenue. 1905.
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Thursday, either the furnace or water heater was sparking, no longer sparking. They would like it checked. They were advised to evacuate.

0: 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At 110, Harry Kate Boulevard, Unit 3023. Cross streets are Highway C and John Charles Drive. Medic for 11 and 9662. Citizen Assist. Boulevard, Wentzville, Independent Living. At 110, Harry Kate Boulevard, Unit 3023. Cross streets are Highway C and John Charles Drive. 1908.
1: 3133.

34 1196 62 was signed to the Boulevard of 110 Cherokee Boulevard, apartment 3023. Anyone, y'all, female, contact the Z1 company, said she was slipping and might fall.

9844 and Medic 341. A known EMS problem. Seen safety issues present Saratoga at 6124 Welsh Drive. Cross streets are Highway N and Breton Parkway. 9844 and Medic 341. A known EMS problem. Seen safety issues present Saratoga at 6124 Welsh Drive. Cross streets are Highway N and Breton. 9844 and Medic 341. A known EMS problem. Seen safety issues present Saratoga at 6124

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0: 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At Highway N and Morrison Lane. 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
1: There's a contained fire in the oven. They didn't have the boiler on. Smoke was filling the house. They were advised to evacuate.
0: Highway N and Morrison Lane.
1: There's 2,544.

9854, 9858, responding to the area of Highway N and Morrison Lane. Called in by a passerby, small brush fire next to a long driveway, not threatening, looks like it just started.

0: Medic 804. Sick case. Police on scene advised to proceed Lakeview Inn. At 10600, Veterans Memorial Parkway. Cross streets are then told cut off in Rue Petite Drive. Medic 804. Sick case. Police on scene advised to proceed Lakeview Inn. At 10600, Veterans Memorial Parkway. Cross streets are then told cut off in Rue Petite Drive. 1950. Medic 122 and 9662. 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Vanderbilt condo. At 1701 Carnegie Drive. Cross streets are South Carnegie Drive and Rockefeller Lane. Medic 122 and
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0: 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At 1116 Dingledine Road. 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

622-9662 responding 1701 Carnegie Drive in Vanderbilt Condo 330 female, partially 350 pounds full assist. Medic 231-8744 responding 1116 Single Guy Road, 75-year-old male. Monitor short is O2 saturation is low. Patient does have COPD. He's alpha, you're all no relief.

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0: 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Highway D. Cross streets on Lay Station Road in Woodland Park Drive. 8814R, Medicaid 291, and Medicaid 05. Fainting. At 5871, Highway V. Cross streets on Lay Station Road in Woodland Park Drive. 2020.
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At 112, North Kings Road. Cross streets are North Lake Sherwood Drive and Kings Way. 89.34 and 89.14. Sick case. At 112, North Kings Road. Cross streets are North Lake Sherwood Drive and Kings Way. 2021.

0: Medicaid 580, 16 responding, 5831 Highway Z, Victor, 64-year-old female, falls into dizziness, sweaty, red in color, abnormal breathing, vomiting. Patients can be located outside. Patients could be 64-year-old male, 64-year-old male.
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It's going to be a sick person. They're still gathering further information.

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1: 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At 708, Rolling Wind Drive. 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
0: Medic 221 874496 20 responding. 1221 Sleeping Oaks Drive in Reddington Oaks. 70-year-old female fell down a couple stairs, left knee injury. Just only faint. 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Patient is now alert. Medic 341 responding 708 Rolling Wind Drive in Thunder Hill Village. 27-year-old male vomiting last 5 days.

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At 2706, South River Road. Cross streets are 9425, Medic 212, and 9610. 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Harris House. At 2706, South River Road. Cross streets are 2039.

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1: 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Harris House. At 2706, South River Road. Cross streets are. 9620. Continuous or multiple seizures. Harris House. At 2706, South River Road. Cross streets are. 20, 41,

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0: 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Twill Valley. At 98, Twill Valley Drive. Cross streets are Shenandoah Drive. Medic 231. Sick case. 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Cross streets are Shenandoah Drive. 2055.

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Fall possibly dangerous. At 606, Birdnest Walk. Cross streets are Fiddle Creek Ridge Road. Medic 331 and 8924. Fall possibly dangerous. At 606, Birdnest Walk. Cross streets are Fiddle Creek Ridge Road. 2057.

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0: 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Please show us cautious alert. Medic 331, 8924 responding, 606 Bird Nest Walk, 83-year-old female, fell in the bathroom. She does have a back injury, still on the floor.

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Outside fire. 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

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St. Joseph, St. Charles. At 300, First Capital Drive, Unit ET20. Cross streets are South 2nd Street and South 3rd Street. 2101.

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Not threatening.

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Stroke numbness. At 2148, Gilmore Lane. Cross streets are Josephville Road. 98-15, and not at 4-12. Stroke numbness. At 2148, Gilmore Lane. Cross streets are Josephville Road. 21, 32.

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Symptoms start approximately midnight.

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Cross streets are Old Woodlawn Avenue and Old Woodlawn Avenue. 2146.

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1: 9114 clear to disregard for 9134.

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Alphabetic 111, 9606, and 9114. Continuous or multiple seizures. At 150, Roxbury Drive. Cross streets are Roxbury Court and Wayland Drive. Medic 111, 9606, and 9114. Continuous or multiple seizures. At 150, Roxbury Drive. Cross streets are Roxbury Court and Wayland Drive. 2154. Medic 351. Fall Public Assist. At 244, Viewpoint Lane. Cross streets are Oakborough Drive and High Ridge Drive. Medic 351. Fall Public Assist. At 244, Viewpoint Lane. Cross streets are Oakborough Drive and High Ridge Drive. 2154.

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Not choking now. At 5105, Castle Tower Drive. Cross streets of Fairdale Lane and Knights Papal Court. 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Not choking now. At 5105, Castle Tower Drive. Cross streets of Fairdale Lane and Knights Papal Court. 2155.

Casino Street surrounding 150 Roxbury Drive, 42-year-old female has been seizing. Approximately 10 minutes, rescue meds were given. She is conscious, not alert. She's currently having another seizure.

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1: 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Schnurk St. Charles, at 1900, First Capital Drive. 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

0: 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Medic 311. 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

0: 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Ineffective breathing. 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Medic 341, 9154, and 9630. Ineffective. 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

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Aggressive German Shepherd on scene. History of E2H male. He does have anger issues. You are responding for 72-year-old female intoxicated as hell trying to get off the toilet.

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0: 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Respond on FE Tac 61. 2216. 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At 101, Bird Crossing Drive. Cross streets are Highway 94000 Lookout Point Drive. Medic 391, 8614, and Medic 331. Abdominal pain. At 101, Bird Crossing Drive. Cross streets are Highway 94000 Lookout Point Drive. 2216.
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0: No, he took very negative. Units responding 222 Cherrywood Park Drive. PD's arriving on scene. 12-year-old male electrical scooter ran into the back of a parked car. He is conscious, not alert, bleeding from the head.
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0: 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TD is arriving on scene. Approximately 12-year-old male was on an electric scooter, ran into the back of a parked car, reported conscious, not alert, bleeding from the head.

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Police on scene advised to proceed mobile to Guzman in Mexico. At 4200, Mexico Road. Cross streets are to Guzman Road and Hospital Drive. Medic 242. Diabetic problems. Police on scene advised to proceed mobile to Guzman in Mexico. At 4200, Mexico Road. Cross streets are to Guzman Road and Hospital Drive. 2224.

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Diabetic problems. Police on scene advised to proceed mobile to Guzman in Mexico. At 4200, Mexico Road. Cross Street Surgeon and Guzman Road and Hospital Drive. 9662. Diabetic problems. Police on scene advised to proceed mobile to Guzman in Mexico. At 4200, Mexico Road. Cross Street Surgeon and Guzman Road and Hospital Drive. 2226.

0: 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Mobile 42 under Mexico Road. Police are requesting 9662 as well for mental 60-year-old female, mental health issues, refusing to leave. 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

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Residential fire, odor of smoke. At 3624, Collingwood Drive. Cross streets are Clarendon Lane and Runnymede Drive. 9435. Residential fire, odor of smoke. At 3624, Collingwood Drive. Cross streets are Clarendon Lane and Runnymede Drive. 2247.

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Car saying fire alarms keep sounding. There's a light haze and odor throughout the house. They were advised to evacuate

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8724, 8744, responding 1330 Park Rockford Drive, over the boy. Fire by smoke detector sounding, no visible hazards. I don't know if the apartment is occupied. They did attempt to knock on the door, but no one answered. Bombs have been sounding for approximately 30 minutes.

9854 and 9858. Outside fire. In the area. At Highway N and Morrison Lane. Cross streets are Highway N and Morrison Lane. 9854 and 9858. Outside fire. In the area. At Highway N and Morrison Lane. Cross streets are Highway N and Morrison Lane. 2323.

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2: Johnny from 9854.
1: 9854.
2: 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Homeowner was monitoring the fire. 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
1: Okay. 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
2: 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Cross streets are South 2nd Street and South 3rd Street. 2327.

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PD arriving on scene, 42-year-old male, trips and fell, bleeding from the head. They're already out of it.

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0: 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Did not get an ETA.
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Choking and effective breathing. 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Cross streets are covered Bridge Lane and Rolling Thunder Drive. 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Medic 341, 9154, and 9630. 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At 609, Gray Mountain Drive. Cross streets are covered Bridge Lane and Rolling Thunder Drive. 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

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Patient's going to be waiting outside. 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

Medic 241 responding, 603 Riverside Drive. Major Trey McClay, 79-year-old female, not feeling well. McClay being hot and itchy.

0: 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Assault possible danger. Police on scene advised to proceed. At 156, Oak Leaf Drive. Cross streets are West Clay Street and Joss T. Road. 9457. Assault possible danger. Police on scene advised to proceed. At 156, Oak Leaf Drive. Cross streets are West Clay Street and Joss T. Road. 0048.
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Ninety-five sixty-four seems secure.

Paramedic 341. Suicidal ingestion. Police on scene advised to proceed to Oak Park. At 2324, Oak Pass Drive. Cross streets are Foxtrotter Drive and Oak Haven Drive. Medic 341. Suicidal ingestion. Police on scene advised to proceed to Oak Park. At 2324, Oak Pass Drive. Cross streets are Foxtrotter Drive and Oak Haven Drive. 0058.

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Please run standby to proceed. 24-year-old female took unknown amount of pills in a suicide attempt. Currently vomiting.

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Level 3 transfer. St. Joseph, St. Charles. At 300. First Capital Drive, Unit 548. Cross streets are South 2nd Street and South 3rd Street. 0106.

0: 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Difficulty: Spencer Place at 265 Spencer Road, Unit S11. Cross streets are Rockefeller Lane and Spencer Place. 9534 and Medic 121. Difficulty breathing. Spencer Place at 265 Spencer Road, Unit S11. Cross streets are Rockefeller Lane and Spencer Place. 0108.
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0: Cross streets are South 2nd Street and South 3rd Street. 0108.
3: 341. Status clear. 33.
1: 341. 33.

Medic 121, 9534, responding Spencer Place. 265 Spencer Road. Room F11, 78-year-old female, low O2 saturation. Lower left leg is purple, severely pain. Excuse me, entrance.

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Cross streets are Brookfield Lane and Fire Tree Lane. Medic 131, Sick Case, Woodcrest, at 417, Wild Winds Drive. Cross streets are Brookfield Lane and Fire Tree Lane. 0115.

724, and Medic 221. Stroke numbness. Walgreens South Old Highway 94 in Cox Hill. At 3801, South Old Highway 94. Cross streets are Harvester Road and Hardman Circle. 8724, and Medic 221. Stroke numbness. Walgreens South Old Highway 94 in Cox Hill. At 3801, South Old Highway 94. Cross streets are Harvester Road and Hardman Circle. 0140.

Medic 2, 21, 8724 is on your Walgreens, 3801 South Old Highway 94. 30-year-old male located outside, dizzy, numbness, something said at 1 a.m. wearing gray in the suit shirt.

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Medic 212, Hemorrhage Sirius, Chandler Place, at 1781, Chandler Way. Cross streets are Carlton Valley Court. 0212.

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8734-9154 responding 813 Southside Lane. Residents, please, fire alarm sounding in their apartment, no obvious hazards, sure the vibes are evacuated.

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0: 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County is going to be a malfunctioning alarm in one unit. 9150 Bush Clear Disregard.
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At 941, 977 Endpoint Prairie Road. 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

About 5190, 24 is coming. That's 2,500 yards north of the base 45 on the west side of the road. Pacing like laying face down on the grass, pajama pants, gray t-shirt. Katie's wrong.

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Medic 211-9425 responding 1-2-1-9 Fordyce Lane. 80-year-old female confused, history of UTI. Reporting party originally reports she was being attacked by a rodent in her sleep. Kitty's also wrong.

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ETCG transfer. 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ET1 and Medic 132. 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ET1 and Medic 132. 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Savannah Ridge Apartments BMP. 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Cross streets are Pund Road and Pund Road. 0451.

Medic 132, 9142, responding 225, Savannah Garden Drive, Savannah Ridge Apartments. 63-year-old female, unable to walk correctly, multiple falls, talking weird. Last known well was June 1st. She does have a history of seizures, conscious, not alert.

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Medic 341. Hemorrhage laceration Charlie. Del Mar Gardens Elizabeth Fallon. At 7092, South Outer 364 Unit 108. Cross streets are Twin Chimneys Boulevard and Montrachet Drive. Medic 341. Hemorrhage laceration Charlie. Del Mar Gardens Elizabeth Fallon. At 7092, South Outer 364. Unit 108. Cross streets are Twin Chimneys Boulevard and Montrachet Drive. 0501.

Medic 341 was flying Delmar Gardenville is 7092 South Outer 364, apartment 108. 87-year-old male bleeding from his head, slipped out of bed.

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Difficulty breathing. Sherman Meadows. At 4608, Sherman Park Drive. Cross streets are Sherman Drive. Medic 212 and 9450. Difficulty breathing. Sherman Meadows. At 4608, Sherman Park Drive. Cross streets are Sherman Drive. 0522.

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Car was just arriving on scene.

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For a 58-year-old female complaining of migraine and vomiting. Also advises there is a foul smell in her urine. She has liver and kidney issues, non-specific.

Medic for 11. Allergic reaction. At 2121, Gilmore Lane. Cross streets are Highway A. Medic for 11. Allergic reaction. At 2121, Gilmore Lane. Cross streets are Highway A. 0540.

24/11 responding. 21/21 Gilmore Lane for a 67-year-old female, possibly having an allergic reaction to new medicine, slight wheezing and itchy arms. She's taken approximately 8 Benadryl since yesterday.

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Level 3 transfer. St. Joseph, St. Charles. At 300, First Capital Drive Unit ER21. Cross streets are South 2nd Street and South 3rd Street. 0555.

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Motor vehicle accident with injury. At St. Peter's Howell Road and McClay Road. Cross streets are St. Peter's Howell Road and McClay Road. Medic 231, 9620, and 8724. Motor vehicle accident with injuries. At St. Peter's Howell Road and McClay Road. Cross streets are St. Peter's Howell Road and McClay Road. 0619.

Medic 231, 8724 West Lending, St. Peter's Hall Road, McClay Road, 2-vehicle NVA, a white F-150 and a silver charger, unknown injuries.

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0: 8724 is on the scene. Two vehicles involved. Moderate damage. 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
1: 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Correction, 8724 on scene. Two vehicles, moderate damage. Appears everyone out on the scene.

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Chest pain with difficulty breathing. At 1409, South Point Prairie Road. Cross streets are David Hogle Parkway. Medic 451, 9834, and 9640. Chest pain with difficulty breathing. At 1409, South Point Prairie Road. Cross streets are David Hogle Parkway. 0626.

Medic 451, 9834 responding. 1409 South Point Prairie Road, Cross and David Hochul, 52-year-old female, chest pain and left arm numbness. Currently having difficulty breathing, no aspirin was given. She also had black

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Sick case with difficulty breathing. Wyndham Park. At 8109, Wyndham Park Drive. Cross streets are Birdie Hills Road and Mexico Road. 95-14, and Medic 131. Sick case with difficulty breathing. Wyndham Park. At 8109, Wyndham Park Drive. Cross streets are Birdie Hills Road and Mexico Road. 0659.

2542. Gas odor outside. At 2702, Greenleaf Drive. Cross streets are Country Club Road. 9542. Gas odor outside. At 2702, Greenleaf Drive. Cross streets are Country Club Road. 0701.

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9542 responding, 2702 Greenleaf Drive, cross of Country Club Road. Clarifies there's a strong odor of gas in the back of the house. Believes it may be coming from her neighbor at 1537 Sundowner Drive.

0: Vedic 111, 9606, and 9114. Hemorrhage dangerous. Highgrove Place. At 314, Estate Drive. Cross streets are Highway 79. Medic 111, 9606, and 9114. Hemorrhage dangerous. Highgrove Place. At 314, Estate Drive. Cross streets are Highway 79. 0712.
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1: 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Medic 111, 9114 responding, 314 Estate Drive, crossing Highway 79, for a 62-year-old female, colon cancer, having severe rectal bleeding, also having muscle spasms.

Medic 805. Level 3 transfer. St. Joseph, St. Charles. At 300. First Capital Drive Unit ER21. Cross streets are South 2nd Street and South 3rd Street. 0737.

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Sorry, medic 131 on dispatch.

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Commercial CO alarm. 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At 220 Woodland Place Court. Cross streets are Arena Parkway. 0801.

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1: 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Attached fellow caller has evacuated, attempting to evacuate the neighborhood.

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McClay Senior Care. At 3801, McClay Road, Unit 117. Cross streets are Horst Myers Road and Junbergman Road. Medic 231. 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At 3801, McClay Road. Unit 117. Cross streets are Horst Myers Road and Junbergman Road. 0805. And 8712. Commercial alarm. 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Progress West Health Care Center. At 2, Progress Point Parkway. Cross streets are Technology Drive. 0805.

9914, and Medic 291. Changing. Philip 66. At 14700, Highway 67. Cross streets are Riverlands Way and Connector. 9914, and Medic 291. Changing. Philip 66. At 14700, Highway 67. Cross streets are Riverlands Way and Connector. 0807.

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Fall not dangerous. 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Carlton Point Drive. Cross streets are Glen Farm Drive and Ellis Park Drive. Medic 412. Fall not dangerous. 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At 222. Carlton Point Drive. Cross streets are Glen Farm Drive and Ellis Park Drive. 0809. Medic 351 and 9142. Difficulty breathing. At 100. Winterset Court. Cross streets are Fancy Road. 0810.

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0: 9906 responding.

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At 450, South Penn Avenue. Cross streets are Nettie Drive and Fair Oaks Drive. Medic 261. Full unknown status. At 450, South Penn Avenue. Cross streets are Nettie Drive and Fair Oaks Drive. 08, 11.

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1: 99.4, he's responding. Units responding for 66, 14,700, Highway 67. For a 29-year-old male reported as in and out of consciousness, he can be heard talking in the background. He has CHF and end-stage renal failure, having difficulty breathing. He'll be located in a white Ford Edge in front of the building. Responding 222 Carlton Point Drive for a 47-year-old female slips getting out of the shower, fractured ankle. .351 arriving and 142 responding 100 Winterset Court, cross of 5E, 65-year-old female difficulty breathing, O2 setting at 83.

Medic 261 responding 450 South Pam Avenue. 79-year-old male, frequent falls lately. Unknown if he's injured from this fall. He is also complaining of difficulty swallowing.

331 Savage Square 33.

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0: 211 and there's

34-31-89-14, responding 16, Creek Bottom Court. 72-year-old male, fall with an unknown cause due to early onset dementia. Patient has a fractured hip from a previous fall that was diagnosed via x-ray. Requesting transport to Mercy.

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Sick case altered LOC. At 146, Blue Water Drive. Cross streets are below creek. 9514 and Medic 132. Sick case altered LOC. At 146, Blue Water Drive. Cross streets are below creek. 0845. And Medic 321. Sick case altered LOC. New Perspective Senior Living. At 400, Cedar Top Road Unit 217. Cross streets are Weldon Spring Road. 8734. And Medic 321. Sick case altered LOC. New Perspective Senior Living. At 400, Cedar Top Road. Unit 217. Cross streets are Weldon Spring Road. 0846.

95-14 arriving, 146 Blue Water Drive, 87-year-old male, has E. coli, shaking and confused, fever of 100.5.

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At 280, Santa Elena Drive, Unit 111. 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

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Unit 202, police request you stage 79-year-old male. His he was assaulted by his roommate. 4 broken fingers and his tongue is ripped open. Quarters are separated. This happened last night.

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The Oak Senior Living. 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Cross Street, Sir North Main Street. Medic 111. Sick case. The Oak Senior Living. 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Cross Streets, or North Main Street. 0922.

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Medic 211. Sick person. Town West Mobile Home Community. At 2016, Santa Monica Drive. Cross streets are South Old Highway 94. Medic 211. Sick person. Town West Mobile Home Community. At 2016, Santa Monica Drive. Cross streets are South Old Highway 94. 0924.

Medic 211 responding, 2016 Santa Monica Drive, 77-year-old male, penile burning, pain when putting in the catheter.

Medic 131 and 9606. 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Acute onset priority symptom. 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At 507 South Main Street. Cross streets are Cortez Street and Daniel Drive. Medic 131 and 9606. 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Acute onset. Priority symptom. Total access urgent care O'Fallon. At 507 South Main Street. Cross streets are Cortez Street and Daniel Drive. 0928.

0: 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Plexum X. At 5250, Mexico Road. Cross streets are Piper Hill Drive and St. Peter's Center Boulevard. 0930. Medic 802. 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At 10, Hospital Drive Unit 2211. Cross streets are Emergency Drive and Junbergen Circle. 0930.
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241 responding to St. Peter's Reflex, 5250 Mexico Road. For a 19-year-old male, obvious knee deformity after a basketball injury. He'll be located in the left side camp office.

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Patriots Landing. At 35, Quaker's Place. Cross streets are Mexico. 9142 and medic 132. Chest pain. Patriots Landing. At 35, Quaker's Place. Cross streets are Mexico.

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Minute 421, 91, 34, responding 150, that's Woodbury Place Circle. 83 of female, medical alarm is now contact. Enter information in your notes.

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9854 and 9858. Outside fire. At 1601, Highway N unit in the area. Cross streets are South Point Prairie Road. 9854 and 9858. Outside fire. At 1601, Highway N unit in the area. Cross streets are South Point Prairie Road. 1002.

0: $958 per spot.
1: $958 was fine. $958 responding in the area of 1601 Highway N. Caller advised you could see smoldering in the area. Appeared to be smoke alongside the road in the ditch. Caller is no longer in the area.

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1: 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Medic 411, sick case. Valvoline, at 1100 East Pierce Boulevard. Cross streets are Lutkun House Boulevard and Highway 61 South. Medic 411.
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1: At 1100 East Pierce Boulevard. Cross streets are Lutkun House Boulevard and Highway 61 South. 1005.
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Scheduled transfer. St. Joseph, St. Charles. At 300. First Capital Drive, Unit 648. Cross streets are South 2nd Street and South 3rd Street. 10:30. Medic 806. Scheduled transfer. St. Joseph, St. Charles. At 300. First Capital Drive, Unit 447. Cross streets are South 2nd Street and South 3rd Street. 10:30.

0: 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Cross Street, Sir North Duchenne. 1033. 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And 9662, Citizen Assist, Gentleman Manor, at 3100, Meadow Point Drive, Unit 3310, Cross Street for West Terra, 1033.
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Medic 131. Changing. Orlandis Produce. At 7875, Mexico Road. Cross streets are Salt Lake Road. Medic 131. Changing. Orlandis Produce. At 7875, Mexico Road. Cross streets are Salt Lake Road. 1037.

Everyone responding? Mike, 131 responding at Orlando's Produce at 7875 Mexico Road, across the Salt Lake. 13-year-old female fainted, currently conscious and alert. She was having abdominal pain right before she fainted.

311, 8734, responding. 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

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Chest pain with difficulty breathing. At 3737, First Street. Cross streets are South Rue Street and North Rue Street. 94.35 and 94.17. Chest pain with difficulty breathing. At 3737, First Street. Cross streets are South Rue Street and North Rue Street. 10:50.

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1: 11 Cross
2: Streets are West Clay Street. 1052. Chest pain with difficulty breathing. At 3737, First Street. Cross streets are South Rue Street and North Rue Street. 9440. Chest pain with difficulty breathing. At 3737, First Street. Cross streets are South Rue Street and North Rue Street. 1052.
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9467 responding Compass Point. 102 Compass Point Drive, 24-year-old female in session with a therapist and having suicidal ideations, doesn't feel safe for a certain home. 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

0: 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Difficulty breathing not alert. At 822, Summer Forest Drive. 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Medic 221, 8744, and 9620. Difficulty breathing not alert. At 822, Summer Forest Drive. Cross streets are Cox Hill. 1056.
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0: 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At 2823 Greenleaf Drive. 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

Paramedic 321. No recent traumatic injury. On Pavic Winghaven Apartments. At 6206, Aplarock Drive. Cross streets are Phoenix Parkway. Medic 321. No recent traumatic injury. On Pavic Winghaven Apartments. At 6206, Aplarock Drive. Cross streets are Phoenix Parkway. 1131.

Medic 321 responding, 6206 Alpha Rock Drive. 61-year-old female, unable to walk due to a fall 2 weeks ago.

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Citizen assist. Gentleman Manor. At 3100, Meadow Point Drive, Unit 3202. Cross streets are West Terra Lane. 9142, Medic 421, and 9662. Citizen assist. Gentleman Manor. At 3100, Meadow Point Drive. Unit 3202. Cross streets are West Terra Lane. 1135.

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At 1101, Highway K. Cross streets are Veterans Memorial Parkway. 1137.

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Static 241, 9450, 9457, 9435, 9406, 9440, 9425, 9403, 9542, 9554, and 9610. Commercial structure fire. Walmart, St. Charles City, at 2897 Veterans Memorial Parkway. Respond on FE, TAD 61. Medic 241, 9450, 9457, 9435, 9406, 9440, 9425, 9542, 9554, and 9610. Commercial structure fire. Walmart, St. Charles.

Yeah. Units responding to the Walmart in St. Charles City, 2897 Veterans Memorial Parkway. Caller advised there is possibly a fire on the roof. Smoke is collecting near the west side of the building near the online grocery side of pickup. They are in the process of evacuating at this time. PD is not with you.

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0: Can we make access to the building? Got light smoke in the building. We're still in the investigation mode.
1: Smoke showing. Still investigating. Please remember,

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1: 35 in command. 25 just came up on the Alpha side. We'll go to Charlie's side.
2: I'm going to the Charlie side. 25 on the Alpha side.
3: Jeff, you want to take the roof, we'll help them with the investigation.
1: 35 is clear. We're going to the Charlie side to go to the roof.
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2: Okay.
1: Still in investigation mode. Got light smoke in the occupancy, just where 9450 is parked. Was this going to be HVAC related?
0: Command from 9405.
1: Go ahead, 9405.
0: Command, I understand you're on the scene. You have smoke in the building. You're in investigative mode. Currently investigating. What are your needs at this time?
1: Just going to see if that light smoke, I believe, electrical in nature. If there's a center occupancy where 9450 is, we verified no smoke in the main Walmart building or the adjacent. And we're trying to make roof access.
0: Let's clear 50. I'll take it from out here. 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
0: County 9405 is going to be assuming command. We're going to continue in investigative mode at this time. Continue all units.
2: That's clear. Continuing investigation. Continue all units.
1: Command from 9417, level 1.
0: That's clear. All units remain level 1 upon arrival. 9435 from command.
3: Go ahead for 35.
0: Yeah, have you guys made the roof yet?
3: We're setting up right now. We'll be there in about 1.
0: That's clear. 9506, level 1. That's clear, 9506. Let's do a face-to-face command post Alpha Side, main building. 9506, clear.
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0: 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Be Charlie's side boss, please.
1: Command's clear, going to truck. 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
0: Yeah, I understand you have smoke in one of the small strip mall units. Have we got eyes on the exposure units on the Delta and Bravo side of that unit?
1: Fire Department Chief, Bravo 1 exposure and Delta 1 exposure are both clear.
0: That's clear, I understand. Thank you.

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0: 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What exposure was reporting to have the odor in?
1: That's clear. 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

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Go for Command. Could be the Bravo exposure. I'm not really sure if it has a separate address. That's clear. What address do you see on the main entry door?

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1: Silver command.
0: If you can confirm a business name, I may be able to provide you a proper address.
1: That's clear, County. Stand by. Command Alpha Boss, you have a business name?
2: Negative. It's going to be Walmart. It's just going to be an annex of the main building. Probably the same address.
1: That's clear. Thank you. 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
1: 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I'm going to keep 9425, 9435, 9450 on scene, along with 9440. All our units cleared to disregard.
2: 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Do you need EMS to stay on scene with you, or are they released as well?
1: Stand by on EMS. I'll relay shortly.
2: Okay.
1: Commander Charlie Side Boss.
3: 9406.
1: Yeah, 9406. Can you do a face to face off side, please?
3: That's clear. Stand by for a direct phone call.
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1: Negative.
0: That's clear. Are you guys able to see if you can't get access, or do you need me to get 25 on that?
1: Not if we're getting that square.

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0: cross streets are West Terra.
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2: Now you can
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2: 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And 9662. 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
0: 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All units accounted for.
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Cross streets are William Dearburg Drive and West Pierce Boulevard. Medic for 11 and 9640. 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Cross streets are William Dearburg Drive and West Pierce Boulevard. 1207.

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For a 68-year-old female, upper back and chest pain, possible embolism.

0: 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Cross streets are St. Matthew Avenue. 91.14, and medic 131. Difficulty breathing. At 502, Prince Rupert Drive. Cross streets are St. Matthew Avenue. 1213.
1: Command at 9435. 35, we just came off the roof.
2: That's clear. Just giving you an update. We're working with management and Walmart trying to see what we can do to shut down or locate the HVAC unit in the occupancy that had the smoke inside. Just giving you a quick heads up.
1: 35 is clear. We did find one unit that had a belt that came off, but the belt was in good shape and there's no odor inside there.
2: That's clear. Were you able to identify the HVAC unit number?
1: That's negative. It was a 4-ton 1-0.
2: That's clear. Thank you.

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1: 9406, go ahead.
0: Yeah, Chief, we have no hazards on the roof at this time. You okay with releasing 9435 and keeping 50 and 57 on team?
1: 06 is clear, yeah. I made face-to-face with management. They're trying to identify which unit and talk with the Bentonville directly as well. They do have a tech route. This is, I think 50 can handle.
0: That's received. Thanks. County from command.
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0: Command, I'm going to be releasing 9450 in service. 9405 be remaining on scene awaiting technician information. We did find a rooftop unit, unit 2, that was slipped about. I believe that to be the cause of the incident at this time.

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1: Okay. Negative. Can you repeat?
0: Yes, ma'am. I'm going to be releasing 9450 in service. 9405 will be remaining on scene, awaiting check. We do have a rooftop unit number 2, that's flipped about. We believe that to be the cause of the alarm at this time.
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2: 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Medic 361, 8712, and 9610. 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Cross streets from Mid Rivers Mall Drive and Powellville Parkway. 1223.

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2: 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Four 11 en route to St. Luke's.
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Blanchet Park Aquatic Center. At 1900 West Randolph Street. Cross streets are North Kings Highway Street. 9410 and Medic 261. Traumatic injury. Blanchet Park Aquatic Center. At 1900 West Randolph Street. Cross streets are North Kings Highway Street. 1233.

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0: 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Cross streets or Highway K and South Woodlawn Avenue. 9134 and 9142. 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

0: 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We have long strip mall. 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
1: 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Nothing showing out investigating. Incoming clear to disregard.

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Citizen Assist. Gentleman Manor. At 3100, Meadow Point Drive, Unit 3202. Cross streets are West Tara. Medic 341, 9662, and 9142. Citizen Assist. Gentleman Manor. At 3100, Meadow Point Drive. Unit 3202. Cross streets are West Tara. 1323.

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Cross Streets are O'Fallon Road and Regenthal Court. 1351,

Medic 311 responding to that point. 4801 11 Spring Parkway, room 61, B-Boy. Lucy Bessie Sage, 18-year-old female, complaining of chest pain, heart rate 105, OT sat 97. Aspirin and nitro were given prior to going.

Renegade 02, Level 1 transfer, St. Joseph, St. Charles, at 300, First Capital Drive, Unit 10, cross streets of South 2nd Street and South 3rd Street. 1401.

7:24, Medic 241, 8706, and 9620. Motor vehicle accident involving a motorcycle. At McClay Road and Junderman Road. Cross streets are McClay Road and Junderman Road. Respond on FECAT 61. 8724, Medic 241, 8706, and 9620. Motor vehicle accident involving a motorcycle. At McClay Road and Junderman Road. Cross streets are McClay Road and Junderman Road. Respond on FECAT 61. 1402.

0: 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Slow down normal breathing. At 916 Washington Street. Cross streets are North 9th Street and North 10th Street. 9410 and medic 261. Stroke abnormal
1: responding. This will be the intersection of McClay Road and Sherman Road, originally called in by TV for an NVA involving a motorcycle. CM TV accident from the cameras. Appears one unknown age male patient laying on the sidewalk speaking with bystanders. Also involving a white SUV. Motorcycle is currently blocking the center of the intersection.
0: Motor vehicle accident involving a motorcycle at McClay Road and Junberton Road. Cross streets are McClay Road and Junberton Road. Respond on FECAC 61.
1: PD is now arriving on scene as well.
0: 242. Motor vehicle accident involving a motorcycle at McClay Road and Junberton Road. Cross streets are McClay Road and Junberton Road. Respond on FECAC 61. 1405.

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0: go ahead. 8724 is on the scene. Here we have two vehicles involved. One light motorcycle on this side. 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
1: A724 on scene, two vehicles involved, motorcycle on the side, out investigating, all command.

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Cross streets are South 2nd Street and South 3rd Street. 1410.

0: 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Assist PNS at 756, 760 Napa Lane. Cross streets are Vineyards Lane and Cambridge Crossing Drive. 8744. Assist DNS at 756, 760 Napa Lane. Cross streets are Vineyards Lane and Cambridge Crossing Drive. 1412.
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0: 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And 8712. 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
0: Streets are Lake St. Louis Boulevard and Framus Lane. 1413.
1: 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Is a 4-year-old male locked inside of a silver Buick Encore. Child is autistic. 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
0: 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Cross streets are South Kings Highway Street and Tompkins Street. 9410, and Medic 212. Sick case altered LOC. Cedarhurst Assisted Living. At 1800, First Capital Drive. Unit 106. Cross streets are South Kings Highway Street and Tompkins Street. 1422.

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1: Phone shows up that it belongs to an Alex Pham. P-H-A-M. Are you able to locate anybody, Jerry, by that last name? 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

0: 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Cross streets are Highway 94, 8734, and Matic 321. Chest pain. 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Unit Office.
1: 421 responding.
0: Cross streets are Highway 94.
1: 1424. Correction, 76-year-old female. Needing assistance from the wheelchair to a stairlift. Medic 212-94, time responding. Cedarhurst, 1800 First Capital Drive, Unit 106. For an 85-year-old male, appears pale and fatigued.

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3: County, you can disregard those units to Progress West. They are working on the system at this time.
0: That's clear. Just be advised. We'll have to keep sending on it until the alarm company puts it out of service.
3: That's clear. They were advised to do that.
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0: Wasn't this call just verified a false alarm?
1: This is an additional alarm. We have to keep sending on them until they put the alarm in test mode. 3734 is advised. You can
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0: 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And 9606, 211 vehicle accident with injury.

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Medic 231 and 9524. Traumatic injury. Lakes of Devondale. At 2 Devondale Place. Cross Streets or Mexico Road. Medic 231 and 9524. Traumatic injury. Lakes of Devondale. 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Cross Streets or Mexico Road. 1434.

9:44 says 6:98 PM responding to 17 Rolling Rock Creek Drive for a 9-year-old male that ran into a parked car on his scooter approximately 15 miles per hour. He is bleeding from the hands and the nose. He's conscious and alert. Grand turn route.

9417 responding Laurel Meadows. 723 first capital drive unit 329A Adam for 65-year-old female needing a catheter replaced. Medic 231, 9524 responding to Devondale Place. 18-year-old male, chin laceration and a headache from a previous accident on a scooter. This is the accident from approximately 1230.

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There's also a burglar alarm zone 1. 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
1: 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Changing. At 516, Great Oaks Meadow Drive. Cross streets are Wentzville Parkway. 9815, and Medicare 11. Changing. At 516, Great Oaks Meadow Drive. Cross streets are Wentzville Parkway. 1451,

Medic 411, 9815, responding 516, Great Oaks Meadow Drive. 24-year-old male, passed out due to abdominal pain and vomiting. There are three friendly dogs on scene. 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

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Sick case altered LOC. At 1541, Birdie Hills Road. Cross streets are Connells. Medic 361 and 8712. Sick case altered LOC. At 1541, Birdie Hills Road. Cross streets are Connells. 1454.

0: 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Move up. Scat Station 41. At 501 East Pierce Boulevard. Cross streets are Ash Street and Street. Medic 341. Move up. Scat Station 41. At 501 East Pierce Boulevard.
1: Cross
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1: 61, status clear, priority 3. All incoming in disregard.
2: 361, status clear, priority 3, 8712, clear to disregard. 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
1: 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Schnurks Mid Rivers. 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Cross streets are Mexico Road. 95:24 and 95:34. Commercial alarm. Schnurks Mid Rivers. At 577 Mid Rivers Small Drive. Cross streets are Mexico Road. 1501.

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Ray, fire alarm, sprinkler, risers on 9 and 10.

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Evaluation, acute onset priority symptom. 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
1: 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Schnucks. Nothing showing. The building has not been evacuated. We'll be on rescue.
0: We're on scene, nothing showing. I'm investigating. Building has not been evacuated. Sending the medic 341.
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Cross streets are Goodermouth Road. 1521.

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Allergic reaction. At 545, Old Wolfram Road. Cross streets are periodic trail. Medic 221. Allergic reaction. At 545, Old Wolfram Road. Cross streets are periodic trail. 1523.

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Unknown EMS stance at move. At 7, Lara Drive. Cross streets are Lara Hill Road. 91-34, and Medic 131. Unknown EMS stance at move. At 7, Lara Drive. Cross streets are Lara Hill Road. 1525.

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Level 3 transfer. Barn St. Peter's. At 10, Hospital Drive Unit 2236. Cross Street Sir Emergency Drive and Junderman Circle. 1526.

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0: 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Getting pulled off on EMF. 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
1: That's clear. Negative EMF. Remaining on scene for traffic. T21 responding 545 Old Wolfram Road for a 29-year-old female, possibly having an allergic reaction. Hands and mouth are tingling, hives on the neck, and difficulty swallowing. Patient took 2 Benadryl. A history of allergic reactions every couple of months. Medic 131, 9134 responding 7 Laura Drive. This is called in by a neighbor, stated a 70-year-old male, was found staring for hours in the front yard, conscious, not alert. He does have a history of alcohol abuse, unknown if he's been drinking today. He didn't really, yeah.

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At 37, Lillian Drive. Cross streets are Cox Hill Road. 96-20, 87-24, and Medic 212. Chest pain. At 37, Lillian Drive. Cross streets are Cox Hill Road. 1535.

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Chest pain not alert. At 4216, Chisholm Trail Drive. 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Medic 221, 8744, and 9610. Chest pain not alert. At 4216, Chisholm Trail Drive. Cross Streets, on McClay Road. 1544.

0: 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Eight-year-old female, continued chest pain prior to fainting. She's pale in color, has taken a nitro, cardiac history.
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Cross streets are South 2nd Street and South 3rd Street. 1551.

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At 300, First Capital Drive, Unit 106. Cross streets are South 2nd Street and South 3rd Street. 1602.

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Full unknown status. 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At 3330 Elman Road, Unit 1017. Cross streets are Harry S. Truman Boulevard. 9467. Full unknown status. 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At 3330 Elman Road. Unit 1017. Cross streets are Harry S. Truman Boulevard. 1603.

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Use the main entrance of Independence for a 92-year-old female and witnessed fall, possibly non-injury. Caller was not with the patient.

Medic 321, sick case, at 5689 Gudermouth Road, cross street Sorrow Fallon Road. Medic 321, sick case, at 5689 Gudermouth Road, cross street Sorrow Fallon Road, 1610.

Medic 241. Move up. Scat Station 23. At 1755, Woodstone Drive. Cross streets are Haymarket Drive and Queensbrook Boulevard. Medic 241. Move up. Scat Station 23. At 1755, Woodstone Drive. Cross streets are Haymarket Drive and Queensbrook Boulevard. 1612.

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Sick case. At 5689, Gudermouth Road. Cross streets are O'Fallon Road. 8712. Sick case. At 5689, Gudermouth Road. Cross streets are O'Fallon Road. 1621.

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Cross Street per Harry S. Truman Boulevard and Truman Terrace Drive. 9467. Fall Public Assist. 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Unit Dining Room. Cross Street per Harry S. Truman Boulevard and Truman Terrace Drive. 1627.

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Cross streets are Joss T. Medic 261, 9435, and 9620. Chest pain not alert. 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At 912, Norwick Drive. Cross streets are Joss T. 1632. Medic 231. Psych case suicidal. Soon safety issues present Harris House. At 2706, South River Road. Cross streets are Arena Parkway. Medic 231. Psych case suicidal. Soon safety issues present Harris House. At 2706, South River Road. Cross streets are Arena Parkway. 1632.

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She's reported as conscious, not alert. She does have a stroke history.

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He's your duty, she's present. 29-year-old male, easy wish withdrawal, suicidal ideations, no current plan. 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

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At Highway K and Waterbury Falls Drive. 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At Highway K and Waterbury Falls Drive. Cross streets or Highway K and Waterbury Falls Drive. Respond on FE Cat 61. 1706. And Medic 132. A known EMS problem. Longhorn Steakhouse, O'Fallon. At 2102, Highway K. Cross streets are Laura Hill Road. 9134, and Medic 132. A known EMS problem. Longhorn Steakhouse, O'Fallon. At 2102, Highway K. Cross streets are Laura Hill Road. 1706.

Medic 132, 9134, responding. Longhorn, 2102, Highway K, King. Unidentified female, told the manager to call 911 and walk to the bathroom. Unable to get any further. Her husband is hard of hearing, can't answer any questions on what's wrong. Stated she's possibly sweating.

units responding, Highway K King and Waterbury Falls Drive. We have a three-vehicle motor vehicle accident. It does appear that one vehicle is going to be overturned, possible entrapment. Vehicles will be blocking the intersection.

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0: 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At Highway K and Waterbury Falls Drive. Cross streets are Highway K and Waterbury Falls Drive. Respond on FB Pat 61. Medic 341. Motor vehicle accident with rollover. At Highway K and Waterbury Falls Drive. Cross streets are Highway K and Waterbury Falls Drive. Respond on FB Pat 61. 1709.
1: I'm going to take command at this time. We'll be out investigating.
2: 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I'll investigate.

0: 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We'll advise. 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

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At 300, 1st Capital Drive Unit ER 21. Cross streets are South 2nd Street and South 3rd Street. 1715.

0: County 8734. Second EMS unit is not needed. Thing in disregard.
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0: quedo en Cleveland County.
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Level 1 transfer. St. Joseph, St. Charles. At 300, First Capital Drive Unit ER 16. Cross streets are South 2nd Street and South 3rd Street. 1753.

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Level 3 transfer. St. Joseph Lake, St. Louis. 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Cross streets are Veterans Memorial Parkway and Veterans Memorial Parkway. 1803.

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Stroke loss of balance. Nunkoxil 15 at 15 Oak Forest Drive. Cross streets are Cox Hill Road. Medic 221 and 8744. Stroke loss of balance. Nunkoxil 15 at 15 Oak Forest Drive. Cross streets are Cox Hill Road. 1816.

Medic 221, 87, 44, responding 15 at Oak Forest Drive. See a 90-year-old male is disoriented, claiming had a loss of balance, difficulty walking. He was last seen normal around 0700 hours this morning.

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Evaluation, acute onset priority symptom. Police request stage Center Point Hospital. 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Medic 311 and 9630. Evaluation, acute onset priority symptom. Police request stage Center Point Hospital. At 4801, Weldon Spring Parkway. 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Cross Streets are O'Fallon Road and Regenthal Court. 1821,

Medicare 11 Heavy Responding, Center Point Hospital, 40 to 1 Wilkinson Parkway. Police report to Sage County PD. It looks like they're arriving on scene now. 35-year-old female, single fainting, slurred speech, possibly ETOH. She was being seen for alcohol detox. She has not yet been evaluated.

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At 8:51, Dupree Court. 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Abdominal pain near fainting. 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At 8:51, Dupree Court. 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

Medic 131, 9134, and 9606. Seizure. Golden Corral, O'Fallon. At 1301, round left road unit in front of cross streets or Highway K. Medic 131, 9134, and 9606. Seizure. Golden Corral, O'Fallon. At 1301, Braille Lake Road. Unit in front of cross streets or Highway K. 1844.

0: 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It'll be a one vehicle, motor vehicle accident into a street sign. We'll be out investigating.
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Unity Volume 418, California Court. Calling for a 54-year-old female that took alien herbs, stating she cannot breathe. Our caller is stating she does not want to be checked out. There is an argument between the male and the female on scene. PD is continuing because of that argument. Respond at your discretion.